0: your spoon show.
1: Reppin' hip hop, yeah.
2: DJ
1: yeah.
2: is about to go in.
3: Come on.
2: Let's go. Earth City, make some noise. Adelaide, make some noise. Sydney, make some noise. Gold Coast, make some noise. The Empire.

0: DJ.
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1: Reppin' hip hop, yeah.
0: DJ KZ is about to go in.
2: Come on.
0: Let's go. Earth City, make some noise. Adelaide, make some noise. Sydney, make some noise. Gold Coast, make some noise. The Empire. The number one mixtape DJ.
1: Number one.
0: DJ. Here we'll. This DJ is so hot. You can feel it.
1: Damn right.
0: DJ Fire's killing it. Get your mind right.
3: Buscas música.

This is the coffee blue that I like, a certain brand, Michael's House. It's good till the last drop, just like it says on the can. I used to have a good cooking, a good Michael's House. She moved away. Some said Memphis and some said Leland. But I found her, I wanted to cook me some good Michael's House. I understand if I can get just a spoonful of Michael's House, do me much good as two or three cups of this other coffee.

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When your baby gets mad and she won't do right, go to bed at night.

you do what they told ya. Now you do what they told ya. Now you do what they told ya. Now you do what they told ya.

And it music even sounds outer spacey, doesn't it? You hear that? That whistling sound? Richard. Yeah, it sounds like, you know, outer space type music.